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0: Lenny Kravitz on F99, that's American Woman. Scott Nicholson hanging with you for Nikki on this Friday evening. Lots of good things coming up. In fact, coming up next, going to have a band whose debut album was recorded in 6 days by one guy. Rumble. Coming up on the Monday show. Rumble. Coming up on the Monday show, it's all things Craigslist, plus cringy celebrities, and what's the dumbest way you've injured yourself?
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2: 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He played all the instruments, and he did it in 6 days. Pretty impressive, I would say. Here's some Foo Fighters, some new stuff. 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

0: 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That is Alive. Scott Nicholson here with you. And your Operation Cover-Up, what is that, you may ask? It has to do with your ink. Yeah, we want the best ink to win. Well, actually, it's the worst ink in this case. Show us your bad ink for a chance to win a $500 Valhalla Rose Tattoo and Piercing Gift Certificate. 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And everybody who enters will receive a $50 Valhalla Rose Tattoo and Piercing Gift Certificate. 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
1: And?
0: There was a 1-star from someone named Julie A.
1: Really? 1-star? Read it to me.
0: Real Google review, sir. 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
0: 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So will you...
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0: Linkin Park, Rockin' FM 99 was Somewhere I Belong, and they recently had a movie in the theaters. It was one of those one-night-only things. So if you missed it, that's okay. You can probably get streaming not too far from now, if not already. I didn't look that up to see if it is, but it you know it will be, so you'll be able to check it out. 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

0: No one knows. Scott Nicholson hanging in for Nikki this Friday evening. And you know what's confusing? Well, there's a lot of things that are confusing, but this one in particular is recycling. 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
3: And?
2: There was a one star from someone named Julie A.
3: Really? One star? Read it to me.
2: Real Google review, sir. I've never used this company, but the insufferable, cringy, constant radio ads are enough to tell me never, all caps, never to use them. If the services are the same quality as the ads, it's not worth risking your plumbing. Stop making terrible, annoying ads and fire Oliver because he sucks.
3: All caps again? Well, remember, we don't know what Julie is going through. She might have relationship trouble, or maybe a chronic illness.
2: Or maybe she got fired for disparaging children on a public forum.
3: Point is, we haven't walked a mile in her shoes.
2: You're right, Mr. DeGroat. So will you...
3: fire you? Not a chance. Haters gonna hate.
2: Haters gonna hate, sir.
3: And stop reading the Google reviews.
2: You're right, sir. The language is not age appropriate.

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1: Real Google review, sir. I've never used this company, but the insufferable, cringy, constant radio ads are enough to tell me never, all caps, never to use them. If the services are the same quality as the ads, it's not worth risking your plumbing. Stop making terrible, annoying ads and fire Oliver because he sucks.
0: All caps again? Well, remember, we don't know what Julie is going through. She might have relationship trouble, or maybe a chronic illness.
1: Or maybe she got fired for disparaging children on a public forum.
0: Point is, we haven't walked a mile in her shoes.
1: You're right, Mr. DeGroat. So will you...
0: fire you? Not a chance. Haters gonna hate.
1: Haters gonna hate, sir.
0: And stop reading the Google reviews.
1: You're right, sir. The language is not age appropriate.

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Now you do what they told ya. 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Now you do what they told ya.

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0: Foo Fighters rocking FM99 with Best of You. I'm Scott Nicholson. I'm in for Nikki this evening. And now is the time to make your picks for Fantasy Racing. It's presented by Larry King and Laws Langley Speedway. 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Larry King and Laws Langley Speedway, they got prizes for your Motor World, your place to race, Bubba's 33, Hardy's, Sullivan's Family Auto Repair. 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

FM 99 Rocks with Korn. That's Falling Away from Me. Scott Nicholson in for Nikki on this Friday evening. 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Special guests Cody Jinks and Ava Under Fire. They're at Veteran United Home Loans Amphitheater at Virginia Beach on Saturday, October 17th. 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

0: 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That is Awake. Scott Nicholson here with you for Nikki. She has a night off. Hopefully you've been having a good Friday evening. You are invited to participate in the NAMI Walks Coastal Virginia. That is happening Saturday, October 17th at the Virginia Beach Boardwalk. 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
1: All caps again? 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
1: Point is, we haven't walked a mile in her shoes.
0: You're right, Mr. DeGroat. So will you...
1: fire you? Not a chance. Haters gonna hate.
0: Haters gonna hate, sir.
1: And stop reading the Google reviews.
0: You're right, sir. The language is not age appropriate.
2: You know what I...

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0: Shine Down on F99. That is Second Chance. Got to go in there for a little bit longer. Nikki's had the night off. So, like I say, hope you've been having a good Friday evening. I have definitely. You know what? Before I go, though, got to talk to you about something. You could win a pair of tickets to The Story so far. They're playing The Dome by Rudder Mills in Virginia Beach on Saturday, October 17th. 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
1: There was a one star from someone named Julie A.
2: 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One star? 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
1: Real Google review, sir. 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Stop making terrible, annoying ads and fire Oliver because he sucks.
2: All caps again? Well, remember, we don't know what Julie is going through. 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
1: You're right, Mr. DeGroat. So will you...
2: Fire you? Not a chance. 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
2: And stop reading the Google reviews.
1: You're right, sir. The language is not age appropriate.
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0: Summer abruptly ended and fall riding is here. Indian Motorcycle continues to grow, take market share, and dominate with yet another King of the Baggers championship. King of the Baggers rules were changed again this year for those babies from Milwaukee, but we gave them a shellacking anyway. And I don't use that term babies lightly. Why? They also signed an exclusive deal to race in Europe.
1: Indian, not invited.
0: When you can only show up to race against yourselves, yep, babies. 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
6: Okay. Appreciate that. Thank you, Fusion. Online confessions from an anonymous confession website called The Fess Hole. Where you park your fesses. Just an awful name. Just an awful sounding name, isn't it?

0: Sounds like something that you have to shave every once in a while.
1: Oh, yeah.
0: The old fess hole.
1: Sounds like something you have to ask permission for.
0: Yeah, to get into the fess hole. Don't be a fess hole. Let me see what it's like. Oops. Hey, that's nasty. Somebody, hey, don't leave the hamper open in the confessional, damn it.
2: All right.
0: God, it smells like a locker room in here.
2: Like you said, just shaved.
0: Just shaved. Freshly shaven fess hole. Yeah. Sounds delightful. Slightly sweaty. A little moist. Here we go. Online confessions. When I was a kid, I didn't understand what special effects were or stunts, and I thought that people who died in the movies were actually people who were terminally ill anyway, and their families got the money for killing them in the movies.
2: That's quite an imagination, but
0: wow.
2: Holy crap.
0: Wow. So you thought you were witnessing actual deaths every time that happened in a movie.
1: The Hollywood is absolutely diabolical.
0: These people didn't care because they're going to die anyway. Yeah. And they're going to leave their families wealthy.
2: Jeez.
0: Yeah.
2: John Wick. Imagine all those.
0: Oh my God. Dang. You'd have to round up everybody from Chernobyl.
1: Yeah.
0: They all know they're going to die and say, hey, we're making a movie.
2: He killed like 492 people.
1: With a pencil.
0: John Wick?
2: Because they killed his dog.
0: Yeah. Oh, yeah. You want to talk about a psychopath? Yeah.
1: Well, just don't push.
0: Yes, yeah. Mr. Wick.
1: Don't kill his
2: cute,
1: dog.
2: It was
1: we're all
2: a cute
1: good.
2: Dog. Yeah, you know, you can't do that.
0: They just did, somebody just did like the John Wick experience. They put together the hotel and everything. You could stay there. They had the
3: that's pretty cool.
0: Yeah. Pretty cool. The sommelier
3: that's
0: ready to help you select your weapons. So cool. My husband. Okay, this one is very spicy. So just go with it. Okay. Very spicy. My husband likes me to watch him when he throws himself a hand party.
1: Hmm.
0: Recently at a music festival, he bought himself some beaded bracelets, and now his sessions sound like he's playing a maraca.
2: Oh, my gosh.
1: Wow.
0: Oh, that sucked. That's their little sexy time.
1: Uh-oh.
0: Yeah, that's right. All good, kids. I have it under control.
3: You see what happens?
0: There you go.
3: You see what happens?
0: Yeah, you start so much gear.
2: Talking about throwing yourself a hand party. Next thing you know, you spill stuff everywhere.
0: Flying.
1: Now you have kind of a mess on your hands.
3: You get
1: hands.
3: The maracas going.
2: That's right.
0: Thank God it was only a splash at the end of the cup of coffee.
2: Yeah.
0: Yeah. And not the whole thing.
1: Oof.
0: Jeez, please. What are you going to do with this guy? You can't take him anywhere. Because my employers have been absolute a-holes to me lately, when I travel on the company credit card, I go out of my way to find the most expensive fuel.
2: Oh, so anywhere.
0: Yeah. These days, yeah. Diesel.
2: Yeah. Matter of fact, I don't even need diesel, but that's what I put in.
0: Long time ago, I worked for a credit reference company. Excuse me. Checking anyone's details except for something on the job, that was a fireable offense. In other words, if you're not in here looking for a specific person that has applied for,
2: right?
0: You don't get to just randomly scroll.
1: Mm.
0: Yeah. What do you think this is? The flock cameras?
1: Yeah, right. No.
0: I looked anyway, and if you have a bunch of minor unpaid debts, then congratulations, you're not alone. So does my brother-in-law. Start looking up the credit histories of all your relatives, neighbors. Yeah.
1: Huh.
0: Real nice. Real nice.
2: Mine's currently $850.
0: Nice.
2: Which is
0: very
2: perfect.
0: Good.
2: Thank you very much.
0: Houses. House up for sale. So to prevent putting off potential buyers, I have taken to having my morning dump down at the local cafe.
2: Perfect.
0: Yeah. More relaxing, softer toilet paper, and any skid marks or brown splatter is left for the next guy.
1: Wow.
0: I say this is a win.
1: Yeah. I thought this was a fess hole, not just bragging rights. Like
0: that's, it kind of is, right? Yeah. I once had gangrene in my leg from an accident. So that's like a necrotizing, flesh-eating condition.
1: Yeah.
0: It was the worst smell I have ever known. I was touring, literally touring a castle in Europe, and I overheard another.

0: And visitors say they've added some authentic smells. Oh, my. Nope, just my rotting flesh.
1: Oh, my gosh.
0: Wow.
2: That's great.
0: Talking about you. My wife asked me to hide the cookies to stop her from eating them. So I tucked them in amongst the expensive diet shakes and powders she keeps buying.
1: Oh, man.
0: She hasn't found them yet.
1: No. That's hysterical.
0: I'm going to put them with all your expensive weight loss stuff. Yeah.
1: Yeah, you know, best laid plans.
0: The other stuff you don't eat.
1: Of course. Yeah. Go to hell.
0: Yeah, right? Yeah.
1: Is that the expression?
0: Yeah.
1: I forget.
3: I think so.
0: While on a college field trip to a national park, I really needed to pee, so I quickly snuck away behind a giant rock up the river, underwear down, squatted and peed into the water. When I got back to the group, I saw everyone filling their water bottles in that river.
1: Oh, no. Well, the good thing is...
0: How you like me now?
1: It's a river. It's going to, you know, it's going to be diluted by the time they drink your pee.
0: Yes. Yeah.
4: Sure, know. If you want to think about it like that.
1: But it's probably like 90% water, just 10% pee.
0: Sure.
3: Exactly.
0: Sure.
3: Here's some of mine.
1: It could be much worse.
3: Yeah.
1: She could have dumped
0: it. Yeah, she could have dropped the torpedo.
3: Right. You never know. Some of those men might have paid for that if they knew.
0: They never knew?
3: Yeah.
0: Our cat had kittens. When the kittens have fed, I will wipe the cat's nipples with my fingers and lick up any milk.
3: What?
1: All right. He needs to be removed from society.
3: Yeah, what the hell? Who is
0: it's not bad, but I wouldn't put it in my morning tea.
3: What?
1: There should be an island where we could send people like that.
0: Drinking cat's milk after you wipe their nipples?
1: That's just...
0: God dang, man.
1: Yeah.
0: Awful. You're a terrible human.
4: Oh, no.
0: I know.
3: That's disgusting.
0: I'm with you. Finally this. My wife leaves for work before me, and she gets home first in the afternoon. I blocked up the toilet with a huge dump, but I was late for work, and I had to leave it for her to find.
3: What?
0: I blamed it on our mail person who asked me to come in and use the toilet.
1: Good save. Good save.
0: Thanks to my disgusted wife, that person is now known as Postman Poop Man to everyone on our block. Sorry, pal.
1: That special delivery is a big dookie.
3: The mailman couldn't flush either? Like, what is that?
0: Yeah. Wow. The mailman blocked up our toilet. I didn't know. He asked. I was getting ready to leave.
4: That one's going to be at least two stamps.
0: Yeah.
1: Wow.
0: Yeah. Only two stamps with either foot.
3: Yeah.
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1: 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King of the Baggers rules were changed again this year for those babies from Milwaukee, but we gave them a shellacking anyway. And I don't use that term babies lightly. Why? 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

0: Summer abruptly ended and fall riding is here. Indian Motorcycle continues to grow, take market share, and dominate with yet another King of the Baggers championship. King of the Baggers rules were changed again this year for those babies from Milwaukee, but we gave them a shellacking anyway. And I don't use that term babies lightly. Why? They also signed an exclusive deal to race in Europe.
1: Indian, not invited.
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4: He was in everyone's mind, but I'm the one who said it.
5: What did you just say?
6: There, I said it.
7: This is a segment called There I Said It. These are strongly worded internet opinions that we give voice to every Friday morning and right around this time. See if you agree or disagree. As a 50-year-old man, I find it utterly cringy that my generation calls younger people snowflakes when they themselves lose their crap at a slight design change to a bottle cap or the packaging on lunch meat. There, I said it. There's some truth there. There is some truth there. Oh, my God.
8: Listen, sometimes those pull tabs on the pre-sliced ham are just too small and I can't get them over with my fingers.
7: Yeah, that's right. You can't open that corner or work that zippy thing.
9: Yeah, that zippy thing comes off a lot.
8: It does.
7: It comes off a lot. Yeah, and then your bone. Right. Yeah. Just can't close it without the zippy thing, really.
8: Yeah. I have a right to cry about it in Walmart if I want to.
7: Yeah. Can't call other people names, however, when you puss out over lunch meat. If you're the sort of person who insists on getting involved and micromanaging every

0: aspect of a project, you forfeit the right to complain that you're the one doing all the work. Nobody asked you to insert yourself in every nook and cranny there. I said it.
1: Yeah.
0: Truth there, too, man. I know people say that money doesn't matter, but there is not a single problem that I have that wouldn't be improved or solved by having more money.
2: 100%.
1: 100% agree.
2: Yep.
1: Absolutely.
0: Absolutely true. Whether it's direct or indirect.
2: It's true.
0: It should be a law that the movies tell you what time the film actually starts instead of when the endless advertising starts.
2: I think one of them does.
0: Yeah. I thought the last time I went to an AMC that you could look it up online.
1: Really?
0: I really do.
1: That'd be helpful because every theater is different. Like you go over here.
0: Yeah.
1: One of the theaters over here, it's like two previews and your movie's on. Another theater, it's 20 minutes and you still have...
0: 20 minutes is about the norm, right?
1: Yeah. Mm-hmm.
2: I can remember taking my kids to see a movie.
1: Yeah.
2: And I'm going to get eight previews geared towards them. And then all of a sudden, there's a 20-minute short film that they don't tell you is going to be airing.
0: Really?
2: Yes. Yep. You know, it's an animated short film. One time it was Looney Tunes, and I was like, I forgot how violent Looney Tunes is.
0: Mm-hmm. Yeah.
2: I mean, it was Sylvester and Tweety, and Sylvester was getting his ass kicked, and it was 20 minutes long.
0: Wow.
2: It was 20 minutes long.
3: I think that's part of the charm of movie theaters, though. I love going to watch all the extra stuff.
2: I'm planning my day. I'm literally planning my day out.
0: Just 20 minutes.
2: And now, 20 minutes plus the 8
0: previews. When I'm on the vent, minutes are going to count.
2: I already looked at how long the movie that we're there to see is going to be playing for.
0: Yeah.
2: And now I got to add all this other crap on top of it. BS.
0: Part of the thing, like when you'd go see Toy Story, you'd always get to see the little film with the lamp.
1: Yeah,
0: first, you know.
2: Yeah, but that's short. It's very short.
0: It was short. Yeah,
2: yeah.
0: That's true. As someone who works in digital marketing, I cannot fathom how it gets taught as a degree. The speed and severity at which things can change on the simple whims of tech giants would make any 3-year course out of date before it even started. There I said it.
1: That's got to be so true.
0: That is, that's profound.
1: So true.
0: There'd be no way. By the time you graduated, everything you learned would have been yesterday's news.
1: Yes.
0: You know?
2: Yeah.
1: That goes for a lot of tech courses these days.
0: What's that?
1: That goes for a lot of tech courses these days.
0: Oh, yeah, because it's constantly changing.
1: It's a new book for your class by the end of the semester.
0: Right. Absolutely. Absolutely no one believes that 72-hour deodorant lasts that long. If you put it on Monday and it lasts until Thursday, you should be medically checked. There, I said it.
3: Yeah, there's no way you're not stinking.
0: Yeah, no, it's true. Social media should not be anonymous. You want to go on a racist rant? That's fine. Enjoy your freedom to express that opinion, but take some effing responsibility for it rather than hiding behind a fake name and an awful AI slop avatar.
1: That shut a lot of people down so fast.
2: Yeah,
0: I wish there was a way to make that happen.
2: I do too. I can remember people that aren't attached to my Facebook page commenting on something, and then I look them up, and it's exactly that.
0: Mm-hmm.
2: You know, I'm just going to delete your comment and block you because
0: I
2: don't know who the hell you are.
0: Troll accounts.
2: Yeah, that's all you do.
0: Going to a strip club is like going to a restaurant just to smell the food. There I said it. 100%. 100%.
2: That is very true.
0: It is. Anyone who says they have no regrets should not be trusted. Any reasonable person in this life occasionally reflects on their life. People that they may have hurt along the way and things that they might have done better. It is how we grow as human beings. There I said.
2: Just a few weeks ago, Cleveland Browns quarterback Deshaun Watson, talking to the media, said, I have no regrets, you know. None, not one, not 23.
0: Exactly.
2: Not a single regret. Yeah, everybody has regrets.
0: Yeah, it's healthy. Yeah. You should. Yeah. That's how you learn mistakes.

0: Finally, this. Assembling IKEA furniture competitively would make for a great TV game show.
1: Yes, it would. Yes, it would.
0: I'd be great at the making three Billy bookcases at the same time round. There, I said it.
1: You know what you do? You get Kevin Harlan to do the play-by-play.
0: Oh, yeah.
1: Yeah. It would be great.
0: Fantastic. All right, there you go. That's There I Said It.
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0: Summer abruptly ended and fall riding is here. Indian Motorcycle continues to grow, take market share, and dominate with yet another King of the Baggers championship. King of the Baggers rules were changed again this year for those babies from Milwaukee, but we gave them a shellacking anyway. And I don't use that term babies lightly. Why? They also signed an exclusive deal to race in Europe.
1: Indian, not invited.
0: When you can only show up to race against yourselves, yep, babies. 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

0: of the Baggers rules were changed again this year for those babies from Milwaukee, but we gave them a shellacking anyway. And I don't use that term babies lightly. Why? They also signed an exclusive deal to race in Europe.
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0: digital drama every Tuesday morning at right around this time. We start today with a hot button topic. Every season, every change of season brings with it the question, is it too soon to start decorating for two seasons from now? In June, they start asking about back to school.
1: Yeah.
0: In September, they're all asking about, or August, they're asking about Halloween,
1: mm-hmm.
0: and so on and so forth. So now the conversation has shifted. Once again, it's digital drama, act number one. And it starts with Alex. Go ahead.
2: I just walked into a store and nearly got hit by a Christmas tree. It's October. And apparently the retail industry has decided Halloween is just a brief commercial pause before Santa season.
0: A Christmas tree? That's so cute. I saw an entire aisle of inflatable reindeer yesterday. And one of them was taller than my car. You know, at this rate, by Thanksgiving, they'll be selling wrapping paper in the produce section.
3: I'm not even mad about Christmas decorations appearing early. I'm mad that they skipped Thanksgiving entirely. Like, the turkey has been permanently fired from the holiday schedule.
4: Listen, Thanksgiving decorations don't make stores enough money. Nobody's going to panic buy a 12-foot inflatable turkey because they suddenly remembered guests are coming.
0: Yeah.
4: Santa, however, apparently inspires financial irresponsibility.
2: I refuse to participate. I walked past the Christmas section without making eye contact. The nutcrackers can sense weakness.
0: Too late. I left the store with three ornaments, a wreath, and a ceramic moose wearing a Santa hat. I didn't even know where to put the moose.
3: Probably your attic, judging by the fact that you still haven't found your Halloween decorations from 2 years ago.
2: I saw a shelf labeled Holiday Essentials, and I wanted to ask which holiday. The answer is probably all of them, apparently, because there were ornaments, candles, plastic ghosts, and suspiciously patriotic garden gnomes.
4: Listen, my rule is simple. And it should be everybody's rule. No Christmas decorations until after Thanksgiving. I have principles, and apparently those principles involve defending a holiday nobody decorates for properly.
0: Hey, look, I support your principles, but I also support buying things when they're 40% off. Morality gets complicated when there's a coupon, you know.
2: That's how they get you. First, it's, I'm just looking. Then it's, this ornament is only $4. And then suddenly you're carrying a 6-foot blow-up Christmas tree to your car like you've been drafted into Santa's army.
4: And that's only the beginning. Soon the music will be everywhere. The lights will be everywhere. And somebody will be selling gingerbread scented toilet paper. Makes me sick.
2: Don't give them any ideas.
4: That's the true spirit of Christmas. Exhaustion and questionable purchases.
2: Fine. I'll admit it. I still think Christmas decorations are showing up way too early, but if I see a sale on one of those tiny ceramic houses, all bets are off.
0: And there it is. Another holiday decoration victim has been claimed.
3: We'll put the memorial service after Thanksgiving.
2: Perfect. Assuming the Valentine's aisle hasn't taken over by then.
0: Yeah, no kidding, right after Thanksgiving. We're always two holidays ahead.
2: I know someone who's not giving anyone hockey pads for Christmas. It's Rod.
0: Really?
4: No.
0: All right, in act number two, I smell a conspiracy, and so does Mark. It's digital drama, act two.
5: I'm going to tell you guys, the NFL scriptwriters aren't even trying to hide it no more. Did you see that absolute garbage pass interference call in the Rams-Broncos game? Total phantom call to keep the drive alive. The league wanted the Broncos to win, period. End of story.
0: Oh, boy. Here we go again. It was a tight play. The defender may have gotten there a bit early. Not everything is a deep state Roger Goodell conspiracy, Tony.
5: Greg, I might sound like a moron, but you're the moron. The NFL already came out and said they messed it up, and it should have been ruled an interception, and it should have been a Rams ball, and it would have sealed the victory for the Rams.
0: It sounds like you're making that

0: it up too.
1: Yeah, Greg, I hate to tell you this, but yeah. Mark, this time it's right on both counts.
2: What?
1: It was an interception. And not pass interference. And the NFL issued a statement like a day or two later that the officials got it wrong.
0: All right, so I guess that the NFL admitting they were wrong is also part of your conspiracy.
2: Yes, it is. It's absolutely brilliant. I mean, how can they claim they did it on purpose if they don't deny it? Ah. Saying they got it wrong is well played by them.
3: I'm with Mark on this one. That call was completely manufactured. The Rams DB picked that ball off, but it wasn't in the script. So the refs decided to fix it, and they did all right.
1: Come on. Yeah, despite that call in Denver last Sunday night, you guys are delusional. The game moves at supersonic speed. Refs make mistakes. If the NFL was rigged, do you really think they let a market like LA get screwed by Denver? Come on.
2: Kevin! You have no idea what their motives are behind any of this. Clearly, the NFL wants the Broncos in a Super Bowl.
0: What? Hang on, I'm changing the page here.
2: Yes, don't you remember how the league conspired to absolutely screw the Bills in the playoffs last season? Don't you remember Bills wide receiver Brandon Cooks in the final moments of that game clearly caught the ball, controlled the ball, hit the ground, meaning he was down with the ball, but then all of a sudden the ball was stripped out by a Broncos defender and the ref said, "Hey, interception, everybody, boom, Broncos win."
0: You know, I remember that, but if that was the case, then why didn't the Broncos go to the Super Bowl?
2: Oh, Greg, you little teeny tiny little thinker, you. Let me help you out. At the very end of that game, the Broncos quarterback Bo Nix broke his ankle and would be ruled out for the AFC Championship game. In his place would be Jared Stidham. Who wants to see Jared Stidham in a play in a Super Bowl? Maybe his mom, but that's it. As soon as the NFL front office heard about Bo Nix breaking his ankle, they fixed it so that the Patriots, with their first-year head coach Mike Vrabel, who had not gotten in trouble yet for the Diana Rossini thing, would head to the Super Bowl. What a great story to take on the Seahawks.
3: That sounds about right.
0: All right, wait. But why the Seahawks?
2: Oh, come on. Even Sam knows the reason. Tell him, Sam.
3: It's because the NFL fixed the first Seahawks-Patriots Super Bowl by having Pete Carroll call for a pass on the goal line instead of handing the rock to Marshawn Lynch. The NFL promised the Seahawks that they would be back in time to beat the Patriots in another Super Bowl down the road.
1: So that first Seahawks Super Bowl was fixed? That's what you believe?
3: I mean, what other reason could anyone possibly have for not handing the ball off to Marshawn Lynch in that
0: moment? The first point in one of these I can agree with.
1: That's a good point.
0: Hey, Kevin, are you nutty?
1: I'm sorry. That's a good point.
0: All right, you're all out of your minds.
2: Nah, you know what? Go ahead, Greg. Run from the truth. Run from the truth and hide. Enjoy your scripted entertainment. Meanwhile, I'll be betting on the Broncos to win the rest of the way.
0: All it is nuts.
2: Kalshi.
0: Nutty
2: Kalshi.
0: Like a fruitcake.
2: Broncos.
0: Nuts. Nuts.
2: Kalshi.
0: Nuts.
2: Broncos.
0: You couldn't be nuttier if I covered you in honey and rolled you in pecans. You're nuts.
2: Why wouldn't you hand the ball off?
3: That's a valid point.
4: Still going there, too. No one understands why you wouldn't hand the ball off to beast mode.
3: Yeah.
4: Why? Because it was scripted, apparently.
0: Hey, that's digital drama?
4: Yeah. Every Tuesday at around this time, we get together and knock it around a little bit. If you see a discussion online that looks like it would lend itself to this forum, would you grab a couple of screen captures and casually email it to us? Send it to rumble@fm99.com. 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
0: And now, all the news that's
3: stupid
0: from the name synonymous with
4: stupid, stupid, stupid.
0: Rick Rumble.
5: Stupid News Time, and Stupid News is brought to you by
6: Huffman & Huffman. The scariest thing on the road this October isn't a haunted house. It's the guy who still doesn't understand following distance. If you were hurt in a rear-end crash, call Huffman & Huffman, brothers-in-law.

0: the theme from the Magnificent Seven, the original. How does Yul Brynner end up in this?
1: I don't know.
0: When do you have a cowboy that talks like this? Where is your Moses now? Where is your Moses now? Ten Commandments. So anyway, item one, Fremont Street in Las Vegas, downtown Vegas.
2: Yeah, old Vegas. Old Vegas.
0: Old Vegas. Old Vegas. Always a good time. Except this one time. A lawsuit has been filed in Clark County District Court by a woman who was injured on Fremont Street trying to ride a mechanical penis.
2: As one does.
0: You know how there's a mechanical bull in a cowboy bar?
3: Sure.
0: That's not how they do it in Vegas.
3: Uh-oh.
0: It's a penis.
3: Oh.
0: It's the same ride, but it's just a penis.
3: So gaudy. Yeah.
0: Wow. Very gaudy. Yeah. Very gaudy. It's the bar is extremely

0: extremely well hung. She alleges that she has an injury that occurred on the bull-like attraction at a bar called The Nerd.
1: Yeah.
0: The plaintiff, Amber, is suing The Nerd for negligent. She alleges a whole bunch of stuff happened that led to her getting thrown off this mechanical penis ride and injured.
2: Wow.
3: Did any of it have to do with the fact she arrived drunk?
0: Uh-huh. Well,
3: I'm going to ride that.
0: They have to guard against that, I guess.
2: Yeah.
0: The ride was operated by an employee via a joystick and some a control panel of sorts. According to her complaint, at the beginning of the ride, the filing said it was moving slowly in a circle and began to speed up, becoming more difficult to stay on top. That's how this worked.
2: Hey.
0: It's the mechanical bull.
3: Right.
0: It just looks like a penis.
2: Yeah.
3: Mm-hmm.
0: While holding on to the mechanical penis, Amber's ankle got caught in the main area of the ride, and she was thrown from the seat, causing her an injury.
3: Oh,
0: so
3: no.
0: She apparently got hung up on something.
3: Oh,
0: so
3: no.
0: Now they are going to be liable.
2: Uh-oh.
0: That's going to be a thing, yeah. She asked for damages related to past and future medical expenses, lost wages, etc.
2: Wow.
3: But you know what?
0: Yeah.
3: She's got a story to tell.
0: She does.
3: How many people have been injured riding a mechanical penis?
0: Not many, Rod.
3: And you know what?
0: That
3: could spell the end of the
0: mechanical penis.
3: Yes.
0: Yeah. Wow. See them at your other amusement park.
2: That's why we can't have nice things.
0: Nope.
3: Yeah.
0: Mm-hmm. All right, that's item one. Now we do item two.
3: They don't have like a magic clam rider.
0: Yeah. I don't think so. Stay firmly ensconced.
3: I took a nap.
0: Bottomless.
3: That.
0: Yeah. Item two. Item number two. A man in Florida has been dining and dashing recently, and he's earned the nickname of the crossword puzzle bandit.
2: What?
0: He's the crossword bandit because he comes into the bar working a crossword puzzle, drinks a bunch of beers, gets up like he's going to the bathroom, leaves the puzzle behind, and just leaves.
2: Oh.
0: That's his M.O. Well, they finally caught him.
2: Huh.
0: Social media.
2: Okay.
0: Social media. You know, if you work in a place like Town Center, for example,
2: mm-hmm.
0: the different restaurant owners talk.
2: Yeah.
3: Yeah.
0: And so the word gets around that this is happening around here. And so that's what happened on social media.
2: Nice.
0: Eventually, he comes into a bar where the employees recognize him from the neighboring business's Facebook posts. And they call the cops. The cops just wait in the parking lot, mm-hmm. and by God, he does it again. And so they're just waiting for him when he leaves. The crossword bandit has finally been stopped.
3: Mm. S-T-O-P.
0: And by the way, he rides a bicycle, and they arrested him for DUI. They let him get on the bicycle first.
3: Uh-huh. Good.
0: Bingo.
2: Oh, okay.
0: Bingo.
2: They're building a case.
3: Yeah.
0: Charged with defrauding businesses and DUI for riding his bike while intoxicated.
3: Yeah. Then they slashed his bicycle tires and cited him for flat bicycle tires.
0: Then they shoved a broomstick through the spokes.
2: Mm. Called him a loser.
3: And then they made him jump on a mechanical penis. And
0: ride this. All right, finally, this story.
3: Having fun now?
0: There is a bank in New Zealand. The brand name is Kiwi Bank.
2: Oh.
0: All one word. Kiwi Bank.
2: That's what I would have guessed it would be called.
0: Yeah. Their mascot is this cute little sheep.
3: No.
0: Because, you know, there's a lot of sheep farmers in New Zealand.
2: Of course.
0: The mascot's a cute little sheep, mm-hmm. and it's the Kiwi Bank. He's kind of an AI cartoony-looking mascot.
3: All right.
0: Well, someone thought they would be funny and wrote, "I want to blank the Kiwi Bank sheep," in a giant post on X. Well, now Kiwi Bank can't make it stop. And they have a nationwide problem with people defacing their stuff and writing this everywhere. They can't make it go away.
2: So they've just been ruining public appearances of this mascot?
0: Yeah.
2: Oh, no.
0: They don't even send it out anymore.
3: And they can't even change the mascot, because if they change the mascot, they're going to go, "We know what you did. Guess what we want to do now?"
0: It costs money.
2: How do you change your mascot into a chastity belt.
3: Yeah.

0: don't know.
1: It's bad, real bad.
2: Yeah.
0: What do you do then?
2: People suck.
1: Wow.
0: Oh, man.
1: By the way, they took the sheep off the website.
3: No.
1: They had to.
3: It's too late.
0: Uh-huh. No one ringing that bell.
1: The original I want to blank the Kiwi Bank sheep post has now become ground zero for a dispute over what Kiwi Bank views as harmful publicity.
0: Wow.
2: It's not good
1: They're
2: publicity.
1: Trying to stop people from illustrating any kind of desire to bang their cartoon sheep.
0: Oh, wow.
1: They've been running around the internet because people are pulling these images down, and they show themselves behind the sheep, and all kinds of bad things are happening to the sheep.
0: I just love how not clever this is. But
2: it is. Kiwis are
1: fruit. It's Bodie McBoatface. Yeah. Yes, you know, kiwi. You can't stop it.
2: Kiwis a fruit, right?
1: Yeah.
2: It's also a bird. Why don't they just make? Well, even if they put that as a mango.
1: But kiwis are New Zealanders.
0: Yeah. Look at a kiwi. Yeah. Just look at a kiwi. You think people aren't going to want to do that to that?
1: They're going to do that to that.
0: Mm-hmm.
1: Absolutely.
3: Mm-hmm. Oh, you have to close.
1: Yeah,
3: you have to close.
0: Yeah, just.
1: Yeah. Uh-huh.
2: There's nothing they can do.
3: No, you have to close.
2: They can rename the bank, and they're still coming for me.
3: No.
1: Furry accounts
2: no
1: on Blue Sky.
2: Oh, my gosh.
1: Furry accounts have accused Kiwi Bank of censoring their sexy sheep art.
0: Wow. This is so top secret.
1: In fact, Kiwi Bank has begun any art that features a sheep, whether it's theirs or somebody else's, they're trying to crush down on these guys. And furries are not liking
2: I don't think they can
1: Many of them have chosen a quasi-sheep as their guys.
0: I bet.
2: I don't think they can use any symbol whatsoever anymore.
0: No, yeah.
2: Because whatever it is, somebody's going to want to, you know.
0: Well, that should teach a bank, though. Don't become too clever with your marketing. You're boring. You're a bank.
2: No. It shouldn't teach a bank. They did nothing wrong. They did nothing wrong. They just wanted to have a nice logo.
1: What is that?
2: That should teach the bank. That should teach
1: Bastards.
2: The bank.
1: The money traders.
2: It's the bank's fault.
1: The evil bankers.
2: They did nothing wrong.
1: Those three stories are true stories.
2: And very stupid.
1: Sorry. That's why we call it
2: stupid news.
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8: F My Life is a website where people post the slights that happen to them from time to time. And they ask for input, actually. Thumbs up, thumbs down. Did I deserve this, or is my life just effed? I grabbed a few to share. Today, I slept over at a friend's house. We decided to dress up as ninjas and play a trick on her younger brothers sleeping in the basement. While sneaking down the stairs in the dark, her mother came home. Thinking I was a robber, she beat me with a lamp. Half my life. Slunk.
11: Beat you with a lamp.

0: Carrots.
1: She's ready to go.
0: I like it. I like it.
2: That's good, yeah.
1: Today, my husband is not talking to me because he was happy with the two children that we had already, but I had major baby fever. I spent a year talking into having just one more baby. The ultrasound today just showed I'm having triplets.
0: Oh.
1: Oh.
0: Oh, my.
1: We're going to go from a family of two to a family of five.
3: It's a lot of blessings.
1: That's a lot of blessings, isn't it?
3: Isn't it great?
1: They are all a blessing. Yeah. Every single one.
2: They really are.
1: Hey, speaking of the little blessings, today my morning sickness got so bad that while at the grocery store, I had to throw up into my purse.
2: Oof. Oh, man.
0: Oh, that sucks.
2: That really does.
1: Ew. I remember when I was a kid, we went on a float plane trip. You ever seen one of these things where you... You take off and land on a lake, and so we're going fishing in deepest remote Canada. We're like 50 miles from railroad tracks even. The only way to get in and out is these airplanes. We're on this tiny little airplane, and all of a sudden my brother has to throw up. And there's nowhere to go.
2: Oh, my God.
1: There's nowhere to go. There aren't even seats in this bitch. Yeah. I mean, there's two seats. They're up front. We're just all laying in the back. And my dad... takes my brother's hat off and hands it to him. So he pukes into his own hat. And now he's got to hold the puke for the rest of the plane ride.
2: No.
1: And when you go to land on the water, by the way, it's not real smooth. It's kind of choppy.
2: Yep.
1: And then now we're splashing the puke.
2: You know what's great, too, is, you know, it's a small plane, and, you know, the smell of vomit is just so awesome.
1: Between that and the exhaust.
2: Space, it's just
1: And the exhaust. Yeah, yeah.
2: It's the best. Thanks, bro.
1: It is the best.
2: Thanks, bro.
3: Yeah. It smells like burnt puke.
2: Oh, my gosh.
1: Quite something.
3: That's the worst.
1: Quite something. Today, our entire department got the official email that we had been fired. This, in the middle of the pizza party that we were given, in lieu of a bonus that we should have gotten for exceeding our target goals for the entire quarter.
2: Oh.
1: They just cut us loose.
2: Wow.
1: Have my life.
2: Well, you got pizza. That's a free lunch on your way out.
4: You know what? Life's about experiences. Now you have a story to tell.
1: You got a great story to tell while you're waiting in line.
2: Yeah.
1: You know, for a handout.
2: Take a slice home with you.
1: Yeah.
2: Mm-hmm.
1: Yeah. Oh, yeah. I'll bet they fought over whatever pizza was left. Today, while watching The Many Adventures of Winnie the Pooh with my 5-year-old, I realized why the kangaroo's name is Kanga and her son's name is Roo.
2: Oh, my gosh.
1: Kangaroo. Get it?
2: Oh, my gosh.
1: Yeah, I didn't. I'm 47.
2: Oh.
1: F my life. Kangaroo.
3: He got there.
1: You got there.
3: Yeah.
1: Didn't cost you anything.
2: No, sometimes it takes longer than others.
3: Right. Didn't even have to Google it.
1: Today, I brought my new girlfriend home for dinner. My mom was being unusually quiet, so I thought she was trying to be polite. But after dinner, she pulled me aside and asked me why I never mentioned that my girlfriend used to date my brother. Apparently, everyone knew except me.
3: Wow.
1: Oh. Wow.
3: Gotta keep better tabs on your family.
1: Oh. Yeah, man. I don't know. Come to Thanksgiving more often. Today, thanks to my wife, our 11-year-old daughter is completely obsessed with serial killers, cults, and true crime stories. My wife thinks it's funny, but I'm legitimately worried about this kid's mental health. She's 11.
2: Yeah, ooh. That's not cool.
0: Yeah, Bundy.
3: Oof.
1: Yeah, I don't know.
2: Yeah, I've had conversations with my kids, and now I can't do anything because they're over 18. And,
1: yeah, right.
2: But... they were watching Criminal Minds, and I'm like, you know what?
0: Oh, man.
2: Criminal Minds is
1: ones, man.
2: Law and Order, they don't really show you all the blood and gore. They just tell you what happened, then they find the guy, and they get him to confess. Even CSI Miami's not that bad. Or any of those CSIs are not horrible, but Criminal Minds is just god-awful.
3: Yeah.
2: And if you remember, what was his name? Packin? Was it Packin, the actor that quit? He quit right in the middle of the season because he said, I didn't sign up for this.
1: It was that
2: He was the main guy.
1: That disturbing.
2: Yeah, yes. Yeah, yeah, he was the main
1: Criminal
2: guy.
1: Criminal Minds, not good.
0: No.
2: He said, I didn't know this is what we're going to be doing every day. I can't do this anymore.
1: No, you can't take these stories home.
2: Yeah.
3: Yeah, Mandy Patinkin.
2: Yeah, that
1: Mandy
2: guy.
1: Mandy Patinkin.
2: He just said, the hell with this. I'm out of here.
3: Makes sense.
1: Today I was in a local, I was in the pool locker room. Oh, like at the rec center. Mm-hmm. Surrounded by semi-naked people.

0: people when I accidentally pushed a button on my phone which made that clicking sound, and everybody looked at me like I just took their picture. F my life. Oh, you're that. Get the hell out. Give me your phone. Oh, man. Give me your phone. Open your phone.
1: It's like we have the flashlight.
2: I would immediately hold up my phone and go, take the phone. I swear to God, I didn't. That
0: Right.
2: Please.
1: You accidentally turn your flashlight on, and people think you took a picture with your flash on.
2: You know what he did? He handed us his throwdown phone. He probably took it with
0: his
2: other
0: fake phone.
1: He's got a burner phone.
0: Check his shoes for phones.
1: Lock the doors. This guy's not going anywhere.
0: Yeah. Today, someone put a whole packet of glitter on my ceiling fan blades. Hey, you got me. That's my life.
2: Yeah. I'm going to have to repaint the room, recarpet the room. You know, I find out.
0: You'll never get all the glitter up. You'll find glitter for the rest of the year.
2: I find out who does this, it's going to be a Criminal Minds episode. Okay? Yeah. I'm telling you right now.
0: Mandy Patinkin is back.
2: Yes. Because somebody put glitter on his fan.
0: And I love Broadway.
1: Patinkin's revenge.
0: Yes. Tonight. If there was a rich man. All right, finally this one. Today, I was doing my nightly exercises in the living room after my kids went to bed. My youngest got up and saw me doing some hip mobility exercises that I will admit look a little weird. He then told his teacher the next day that last night mommy was humping a pillow on the floor. F my life.
2: Yeah, sure she was doing exercises.
0: Yeah.
1: Your mom's a freak.
0: I like the idea that your kid's too young to understand it's an exercise, but still knows the word humping.
2: Yep.
0: That's a little weird to me. And maybe what that implies.
2: Mm-hmm.
0: We talk to the kids about a lot these days.
2: Yeah.
0: Hey, that's F my life.
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0: from the name synonymous with
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5: Brothers-in-law, Huffman and Huffman. Item number one. You know, it was 50-50, and you chose the wrong 50. Now you're down 100. A woman is suing a hospital in Ohio for amputating the wrong leg.
7: Ooh, oh, man, she got the wrong leg amputated. Yikes.
5: Now, think about this. Think about this. They took the good one.
7: Yep.
5: They still have to take the other one.
7: Yep.
5: You go in with two legs, you come out with no legs.
7: That's not good.
5: I don't know how this happens. Back to
7: you. You're supposed to tag the leg that's going with a Sharpie. You're supposed to write on the right.
5: Well,
7: on the,
5: I'm not going to blame the woman.
7: No, it's not the woman's fault. It's
5: they'll tell you to do this at home. You do it

0: for yourself, too, to make sure that they've got it right. Never trust these guys. Get your own Sharpie right on your own bad leg. This one, not this one. Unbelievable. And then they're supposed to tag it in the hospital, and everybody's supposed to double-check this. There's only two legs. What the hell? How is this? How does this happen?
1: You got to double check.
0: Shannon Jax is her name. She went to Selby General Hospital, a planned below-the-knee amputation of her right leg. Wow. Went into surgery, woke up, wrong leg had been taken off. The other one is still bad, by the way, so we have to take that one off, too. My goodness.
2: But here, no charge. Good news.
0: Yeah.
2: We're not going to charge for the first one, and this next one, no charge.
0: Yeah.
2: It's on the house.
0: Come on, man. During their review of the case, here you go, listen to this. Quote, the surgeon actually marked the correct leg before the surgery.
2: Then what happened?
0: The mark was still on it after they cut the other one off.
2: Well, I think you got to fire the surgeon.
0: Yeah, at the least. Yeah. Oh, they're getting their asses sued off. Yeah, that's why we know about this, because the lawsuit.
1: Yeah. Mm.
0: In September of 25, an adverse surgical event occurred at the Selby General Hospital. At that time, our team responded immediately to address the medical needs of the patient and provide support to their family. This is the statement from the hospital system.
2: Yeah.
0: Proactive review of what took place. I love how they introduced their own characterizations.
2: Yes.
0: It was a proactive review, Rod. We took action.
2: We were made aware of this adverse event. And at hospitals, at times, adverse events occur. We sprung into action.
0: All of our internal safety procedures and protocols were thoroughly reviewed by our partners at the Mayo Clinic. Mm-hmm. Let me just drop a couple of names on you here. And are aligned with industry standards, the highest quality healthcare, so on and so forth. Double speak. Get bigger lawyers, get better lawyers, get ready to pay some money.
2: Lots of it.
0: Yeah, lots of it. Especially since the mark is still on the correct leg.
2: You just went from, a woman that could ultimately perhaps get a artificial leg below the knee to she's going to be in that wheelchair for a while.
0: As one of our texters, the often quoted phrase from this old house, measure twice, cut once.
3: That's how you do it.
2: Yep.
0: That is item one.
2: Yikes.
1: Item number two. A Florida man who is a TikTok creator, so you know this is going to be awful.
0: It's going to be good.
1: I'm going to show you his picture, and I'd encourage everyone to go to the See It Now tab and the Rumble in the Morning Facebook page so you can see this guy.
0: He looks
1: See It
0: Now tab of our app.
1: Yes. Mark is his name.
0: Yeah.
1: He's facing a felony charge of offense against computer users. Two women have come forward after asking him for tech help.
0: Yeah.
1: One of them, he installed a virus on her phone and on her computer in order to be able to see her information, and then posted some of her photos to his TikTok page.
0: Oof.
1: The other woman, he talked about her online purchases that he claimed to have knowledge of in his TikTok videos, using their personal information for his own gain in his TikTok platform. Yes.
0: Yeah. So he stole their, he hacked them, basically?
1: He hacked them and then used their personal information for his gain in his TikTok videos. He describes himself as a demonologist and a gray hat hacker.
2: Yeah, you know.
0: Oh, I see. Yes, gray hat. So I'm not good and I'm not bad.
1: I would
0: I'm
1: say
0: in
1: that
0: the
1: this
0: middle.
1: Is bad.
0: Yeah,
1: this
0: I would
1: really
0: say that
1: bad.
0: Too.
2: I am not one who, likes to judge a book by its cover.
0: Right.
2: However, one thing I can tell you, if I needed help with my computer, I'm not hiring
0: that's
2: that
0: not
2: guy
0: the guy.
2: Based on his look.
1: You really do have to see this guy. His face is covered in tattoos, and you'll notice on his forehead there's a bunch of upside-down crosses. He's a former Satanist.
0: Of course.
1: So.
0: Well, he said I think you listed that.
1: Well, demonologist.
0: Oh, demonologist.
1: Different than Satanist.
2: Right.
0: Yeah. I don't want to offend
1: Don't put him in a box, Rick. Right.
4: Let's not give Satanists a bad name.
2: Yeah, please. I mean, Rick,
0: please be careful.
2: I mean, they're very different.
0: Very.
1: That is item number two.
0: Wow. Finally, this. A federal judge in Russia, 40 years old, was killed in what is believed to be a jealousy-driven attack.

0: The suspect in the attack, who owned a business, detained at the scene, confessed to the murder. Said the judge was having an affair with his wife. So he shot him with a rifle, then cut his genitals off and stuffed them into his mouth and left them there.
1: Yeah, that's real, you know, that's a passionate man.
0: Yep. Job not quite done yet, but...
2: Did they mark the genitals first before they cut them? Or?
1: No, I don't think he did. I think
0: wrong genitals?
1: He snipped them both.
3: We only picked the left one.
0: We only took lefty. Yeah. Then made sure everybody knew there was plenty of room for a second and even third set in there because they're so tiny. Mm. But you know, the Russian Investigative Committee has launched a criminal case against the man. Murder committed with particular cruelty. That's the charge.
1: See, to me, I think once you're dead, you're dead.
0: I think if you cut the twigs and berries off first,
1: then yes.
0: Before you kill him.
1: Then maybe, you know, went a little too far. But, I mean, if he shot him dead first, guy's dead. He doesn't know what happened after that.
0: Yeah, exactly. Hey, those three stories are true.
3: And stupid.
0: And that's why this is...
3: Stupid News.
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0: Hi, I'm former Hampton City Council member Chris Bowman, and Hampton, November 3rd, will be here before you know it. 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
2: Welcome to the internet. Have a look around. Anything that brain of yours can think of can be found. We've got mountains of content, some better, some worse. If none of it's of interest to you, you'd be the first.
3: Welcome to the internet. We do it every Wednesday morning at right around this time. We just take a little trip around the internet and play a little funny little sound bites and whatnot.
4: Good times.
3: Enjoy the day.
5: Yes. Yeah.
3: We'll start with this. This is a known entity to us. We've played this guy's material several times. His name is Garen Noon. Garen is from Ireland. He's an Irish comedian. And his first time in America. This is the guy that went ape-s when they got a Taco Bell in, like, Dublin. Oh, yeah. This is what it's like to somebody else to come to America.
6: So I'm in New York, my first time in America. I'm just enjoying my coffee with creamer. Don't know what the f*** that is. We need to get you on the milk. So far, I've seen Times Square. Great spot. Far too many f***ing people for my tests, but lovely. Kind of reminds me of when you...

0: used to open up your computer and you didn't have an antivirus installed on it. Fucking ads everywhere. I was trying to close them, but you can't. I looked out across Brilliant. The Manhattan skyline from Long Beach. I've been taken in Cosmopolitan. I'm on the cafes, as I said. No, it's been lovely. I'm looking forward now. I'm going to have a bagel later. I'm kind of anti-bagel, but I'm hoping New York will change my mind. Boiled bread, I just think they're chewy. But I'm going to give it a go. And yeah, I'm going to take in everything New York has to offer. I'm in America. I'm looking at my air conditioning here. I'm currently 74 Fahrenheit. So everything's going well for me. Anyway, I'm going to be in America. So there'll be some videos in America. We're making a documentary here. You are delicious. Stay delicious. And follow me. I'm delicious.
1: You know, there you go. Bye.
2: I know I often get criticized because you don't think I like broaden my horizons when it comes to food.
1: Yeah.
2: I think I'm a little bit better than I used to be. But okay. I'll tell you one thing. He's doing exactly what I would do if I went to another country.
1: All right, what's up?
2: I would try everything.
1: You have to.
3: Oh, yes.
2: I would try everything. So he's basically saying, I'm going to try everything New York has
1: to offer.
2: If you
1: went to Ireland, you'd eat soda bread.
2: Yep. That's you got to try it. I would even try, what's Steak. That? If I went to Scotland, what is that?
3: Haggis.
2: I'd even try the haggis.
1: Dude, I made myself pound down some blood sausages in London.
2: Mm-hmm.
1: Not my favorite. Well, black sausages. Mm-hmm. We don't tell you that they're made from pig's blood.
2: Oh, wow.
1: But they have a certain consistency.
2: And it'll
1: but
2: keep you know it regular,
1: what?
2: Right?
1: You're here. Yeah, exactly right. No problem at all. My iron is a skyrocket. All right, here we go. I didn't even know where this kind of stuff comes from. This is a group of 30-year-old men who have discovered an enormous poop.
4: Over the weekend, a huge poop was found in a TGI Fridays bathroom, impressing a local group of 30-year-old men. Porter Ranch local Garrett McKenna is said to have been the first one to discover the poop.
5: So it was in the second stall from the right, if your back is to the sink in the men's restroom. And I remember opening the stall door and looking down at it and going, whoa. The second I saw it, I knew I was looking at something very special.
4: After finding the huge poop, which Garrett says spanned the entire diameter of the bowl, like a bridge, he went immediately to tell his friends. Your friends were in the middle of eating. Were you at all worried that they might find this information disgusting?
5: Not at all. My friends are very piggish guys. I knew that they'd be stoked to hear about the poop.
6: Yeah, honestly, it was like a chill night, you know, like super mellow. And then when we saw like the poop, it changed up everything. New energy.
7: Right when I saw it, I took a couple photos and sent it to my brother-in-law. And he was like, that's AI. And I said, that's not AI. It's the real deal.
4: But those photos sent to a brother-in-law would end up being the only proof that it ever existed.
5: After about 20 minutes, a janitor came in and actually flushed it.
1: Oh, my.
5: Sorry.
4: It's heartbreaking.
1: It's a little...
5: The force of the flush was so great that it actually tore the piece of poop right in two.
4: Garrett and his friends say they plan on holding a candlelight vigil later this week in memory of the flushed poop.
5: Nothing's permanent, you know?
1: Nope.
5: The only thing that we really have is the here and the now.
1: Yep.
4: For CAN News, I'm Ann Sledge.
1: That's Ann Sledge. Over at CAN.
3: Mourning the thing like we had just lost the Mona Lisa in a fire.
1: So today when you take your daily dump, you know, treasure that moment because you never know when it'll be gone. Treasure it.
8: It might end up on CAN News.
1: Yeah, CAN. Lizia Cappellini. Lizia Cappellini wants to settle something once and for all.
9: Can we settle something once and for all? What is the greatest movie of all time? Like all time. Is it Rocky? Is it The Godfather? Is it Saturday Night Fever? Grease? Casino? Which one? And before anybody starts, you get one choice, okay? Don't come in here with a list of 47 movies. That's not how this works. One movie, one answer. That's it.
1: Yeah.
9: Go.
1: All right, go.
2: There it is. Just as long as it's an Italian movie.
1: As long as it's one that features Italians and New Yorkers. Yes. Oh, you know what? While we're talking, Alyssa needs to know something.
10: When did we all collectively decide it was okay to start using the term raw dogging for regular activities?
1: Yes.
10: And I'm not blaming the younger generation for this one, because I'm seeing people my age say it in regards to, like, literally everything. Guys, we know what that means. we were there. That word already had a job, and it honestly required significantly less clothing. And now

0: what, your raw dog and Mondays? Is that just for getting your coffee? Raw dog and errands? Yeah. You went to Costco without a list?
1: That's hysterical.
2: It is funny when words morph into...
3: Yeah.
4: Especially to hear my Dutch mother use the word raw dogging.
1: That's a little much.
4: In a very out of context. Not in the context we all know and love, of course, but it was weird to hear her say that. Yeah, she forgot her phone.
3: Or just dogging in general.
4: Yeah.
3: Really?
4: Yeah.
3: Put that in your Google search, but don't do it at work.
4: Wow. That's not going to get past our firewall at
3: all. That would never get past our firewall.
5: I'm on Sean's computer today. I'll try it.
3: All right, do it. Yes, please. All right. Now to the musical portion of our program. Let's...

0: I got a buddy who weighs about 250, something like that. He goes, you know, I started to notice that I was getting fat when I started to sweat when I eat.
1: Oh, wow.
0: I'm like, oh, man. Nah. Great song there.
2: Yes.
0: Great song. All right. Now, normally, I'm skeptical of when the pastor decides he's also going to be a rapper.

0: sick, Frank.
1: Yes. But you gotta believe, so don't give up, don't let go, don't make stand strong, hold fast, be professional.
2: No, no, no.
3: He's got more raps. What's his name that's on the sheet, I think?
2: Pastor Heath?
3: Yes, you can find him on the internet, Pastor Heath.
2: No, I can't understand it.
3: The rapping pastor.
2: No, I can't do it. I just can't.
3: But he raps, Rick.
2: Yeah, he does. I can tell.
3: He raps, you know, people that need Jesus right down to the...
2: He brings them religious rhyme.
3: Yes.
0: The rave at the Vatican that would be.
2: Yes.
0: No. Oh, and the square.
2: All of them with open robes.
0: Amazing.
2: Just all the robes, cassocks just hanging.
3: I don't know if he's as good as the late, great MC Kathy.
4: Well,
2: your mom.
3: Yes.
4: The Holy Spirit does flow out of him.
3: It does.
4: Right. It's hitting those heavy flows.
2: It is. Hey, while we're here, while we're talking about the rapping pastor and things religious, how does this feel?

0: not bad. You did a good job.
1: I don't know if Alice in Chains knows they're actually their backing band, though.
0: Yeah, yeah.
1: Because they are.
0: That wasn't too bad.
1: No.
0: Oh, and he's not done yet.
1: Oh.
0: He's got more.
2: Holy Bible.
0: Holy Bible.

0: Dio is God in Spanish.
1: Yep. Oh, is it?
2: Oh. You don't have to pay.
0: Right?
1: Yeah, it is.
0: Right?
1: Yeah, you're right.
3: There you go.
0: I like that.
3: Yeah, yeah.
2: All right.
4: He's not a bad singer.
3: No, he's not bad.
1: No, I'm ready for the 3-day festival.
3: All right. Now, speaking of good singers.

0: kicking ass here,
1: it's
0: buddy.
1: Right in.
0: Of course, it's House of the Rising Sun, right. But the words to Amazing Grace.
2: It's a great way to fit Amazing Grace into a song. I mean, the House of the Rising Sun.
0: That's terrific.
2: That's wow.

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1: Welcome to the Internet. Have a look around. 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We've got mountains of content, some better, some worse. If none of it's of interest to you, you'd be the first.
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0: And now, all the news that's
3: stupid
0: from the name synonymous with
4: stupid, stupid, stupid.
0: Rick Rumble.
5: Stupid News is brought to you by
6: Huffman and Huffman. Pumpkin spice isn't the only thing everyone's obsessed with this time of year. It's also their phone. If a distracted driver hurt you, call Hampton Roads' number one injury law firm, Huffman and Huffman.
5: Let's just say you're, you know, in a wreck at the corner of Jefferson Avenue and Harpersville Road. Huffman and Huffman.
7: Yeah.
5: Did you get that?
7: Accident.
5: Yeah.
7: Injury.
5: Yeah. Wow. Unbelievable. All right. Item number one in Stupid News actually comes to us from the United Kingdom.
7: Well.
5: Someone called an ambulance to help out an injured woman there. And when the ambulance crew arrived, there were three men and a woman standing around looking down at the road where there was a pigeon laying on the ground.
7: Dear me.
8: They called an ambulance for a
5: for
8: pigeon.
5: A pigeon. Yep, for a pigeon. Four adults. Four.
7: Wow.
5: No one stops the others.
8: You know, Rick, I think I can help you here.
5: Thank you, Rod.
8: Recently, I think it was last summer, not this past summer, but the year before, my wife and kids, we were at the ocean front. And we came across a seagull that was injured.
5: Ah, yeah.
8: So we found a box. We got him into the box, and we drove him to a veterinary clinic so that they could perhaps
5: either
8: help him or send him to a place where he wouldn't need any help anymore.
5: Exactly. They could put him on the beach.
8: That Rainbow Bridge, you fly over that thing, you know? So that's what I would do. That's what I would have done. I don't think I'm calling 911.
5: They had to give them a lecture.
8: Yeah, you idiots.
5: A member of the ambulance team said, "We were surprised to learn the ambulance service." They were surprised to learn. How about this quote? They, the four adult people, were surprised to learn that the ambulance service is only for humans and not animals.
7: Wow.
8: Those adults were failed.
5: You're
8: they
5: kidding.
8: Were failed by their parents. Yes. They were failed by their schooling. They were failed by everybody.
7: Well, wait a minute. What if the bird was wearing a silly hat or something fun? Would that...
8: You know what? I think maybe...
5: Well, apparently there was some. There also was a language problem.
7: Oh,
5: so
7: okay.
5: They may not have understood the traditional customs of the United Kingdom.
8: Well, in what country do they send an ambulance out for a,
5: you know,
8: for a bird?
5: You're right.
8: You know?
5: No, in no country.
8: Yes,
5: no country. No, if anything, you would send a food truck out to pick up a bird.
8: Didn't you see the movie No Country for Down Birds?

0: birds. I mean, come on. They don't pick birds up in an ambulance.
1: All right, let's do item two. Speaking of animals, Vietnamese police. You don't hear stories that begin that way very often.
2: Not usually, no.
1: Vietnamese police have arrested 12 men who are accused of stealing 2,700 cats.
3: Whoa.
1: That were slaughtered for food.
0: Oh, my.
1: I don't mean to reinforce your stereotypes here, but this is a real story.
4: Hey, when you need something to eat, right? Meow. I mean,
3: there's many ways to skin them. Apparently,
4: That's terrible.
3: Yeah,
4: terrible.
1: A cat stealing ring was broken up in Ho Chi Minh City, where they found cat traps, measuring scales, and fur removal machines.
2: Oh, come on.
4: Well, you're not going to cook it with the fur.
2: No, of course you can't.
4: And do you know how hard it would be to try to
1: do it by hand? My God, you'd get carpal tunnel.
4: Yeah, come on.
2: Can you imagine getting a hair in your mouth from that?
1: Yep.
2: Ugh.
3: We're doing batch cooking here.
1: Media reports there have said that the stolen cats are sold at restaurants.
3: Wow.
1: 12 men were arrested on allegations of property theft and admitted to stealing and trafficking.
3: Trafficking?
1: You're a cat trafficker. 2,700 cats.
2: Wow.
1: Woo. Network first discovered in July. Police seized 50 live cats alongside 55 cat traps, two scales, and two fur removal machines.
4: And it's not like they're grabbing strays. You said they're stealing
1: these
4: cats.
1: Belong to people.
3: That's even worse.
4: Yeah, that is.
1: It's wherever we find them. We don't care.
3: Wow.
4: But do you want cats up for your fries?
3: Talk about meow mix.
1: Yeah, I know.
3: Not great.
1: Woo. Kitty tenders.
2: No.
4: You know, I'm tasting calico. Is that?
1: I was going to say. Anybody getting a hint of Siamese?
3: I'm getting orange over here.
1: Yeah.
3: Yuck.
1: All right, finally this, though.

0: There is a nonprofit known as Project Rescue. Project Rescue. A nonprofit that rescues people who are exploited by the sex industry.
1: Good.
0: Out in the sex traffic.
1: Yes.
2: Good cause.
0: It is the head of this thing is a guy named David Wigington.
1: Great first name.
0: A pastor, David Wigington, who runs the sex rescue.
2: And this is in stupid news.
0: Correct.
1: Uh-oh.
0: Would you like to venture a guess as to why it would be in stupid news?
2: I'm guessing he was arrested.
0: Well, it's come to light that he may have booked a few massages and sent and received some text messages.
1: Oh, Dave.
2: Are you sure he wasn't on a rescue mission?
0: Well, maybe it's, maybe it's bait. Maybe he was rescuing someone.
1: He was going undercover to find out the integral details of that operation.
0: Mm. Dozens of text messages and emails that were shared with a website known as the Roy's Report show that Wigington scheduled appointments with escorts and erotic massage parlors while traveling for the ministry. They also show that Wigington subscribed to various accounts on OnlyFans.
3: Oh, no.
4: For the cause.
0: Oh, of course. Hey, you know what? You've got to go. You send the physician where the sick people are. Right. I mean, that's how this is done.
2: This is reconnaissance. This is research and reconnaissance.
4: Oh, that's not what you meant by missionary.
0: I got about six pages of this, so I'll leave out the sordid details.
2: Oh, my gosh.
0: That's kind of where we are on
1: this. Yeah, wow.
0: But you know what?
2: I hope he's going to fight it, not step down.
0: I hope so.
2: It's always fun when these a-holes get busted.
0: So relaxed from all the massages.
2: Yes.
0: Constantly. No stress in this man's life at all.
1: No, that's the Holy Spirit going through.
2: Yes.
1: That's not a massage. Man. Wow.

0: Is that what, you know, it's like, hey, man. That's one of those things where if they sell you an ice cream truck, you should have to sign off on a background check first.
1: Yes.
0: You know what I mean? Yeah. Mm-hmm. You're going to coach Little League? You're going to be in Boy Scout? We check you out. Mm-hmm. Pastor.
2: Check his browser.
0: A little too close to. Anyway, those three stories are true.
1: And stupid.
0: And that's why it is.
1: Stupid news.
0: Thank you, Rod Fitzwell.
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0: Rage Against the Machine, FM 99 Rocks. It's Nick hanging with you. And what is the most popular toy of the year? The toy that you're going to be pushing people over at the store to get? Well, it's a toy called Buttface. Not actually called Buttface, but it's a squishy doll type thing that's named Chester Cheeks, and tweens love it because it looks like a butt and it makes fart sounds. So yes, this looks like this is going to be the toy of the year. So if you see it out and about at Walmart or Target, you might want to just buy it now for your kid, because when Black Friday comes along, we're going to be hearing stories about people smashing each other in the face to get butt face.
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0: Alice in Chains, FM 99 Rocks. It's Nick Haggard with you. And I got to say, having a toddler at home this year, a two-year-old, has been so much fun with Halloween season because I've been able to watch some more of the family-friendly Halloween stuff with her. Now, to be fair, when she was like, what, it was like 8 months old or something like that, maybe closer to 6 months, I did have Ghostbusters 2 on, and she was very glued to the scene where they were in the underground tunnels and they were walking through the old subway and the wind stood and the heads on the pike. She wasn't fazed by that. But either way, trying to show her more Halloween films this year. And we've already watched It's the Great Pumpkin, Charlie Brown. She dug that. We watched as well Hotel Transylvania, the first one. She really dug that. But there's a list out of some other great kids films. And I'm going to have to show her some of these. The Scooby-Doo live action O2 film made the list. Little Shop of Horrors made the list as well, because, I mean, all right, maybe I'll show her that one, but there are a couple cuss words in that one I don't think are good for a two-year-old. Goosebumps from 2015 made the list. Of course, The Nightmare Before Christmas. Gremlins also made the list, which I gotta admit, Gremlins might be a little borderline. I might save that one as well. To me, that one's a little more of a Christmas than a Halloween film, so I save that for Christmas spooky. But Gremlins, that toes the line. There's a reason we ended up getting the PG-13 rating not long after Gremlins and Temple of Doom. Casper's on the list. Of course, Beetlejuice. I was going to show her Beetlejuice this year. And Hocus Pocus, also on the list. So some great family options, but I am bummed this list did not have Ernest Scared Stupid on it, which is absolutely a film that my child is going to be watching this year. She doesn't know it, but I'm going to indoctrinate her on Ernest P. Worrell because he's one of the greatest things that American cinema has ever had.
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0: Higbis FM 99 rocks. It's Nick hanging with you. I saw a little while back that Pete Davidson talking about how he's trying to get all of his tattoos covered up, at least over 200 tattoos covered up. And it's all due to the fact that he just doesn't want to have to sit in the makeup chair every day with his job being an actor and all that to get them, have them paint over them and all that stuff. So he's getting them covered up. So if you're in one of those situations where you're like, I need to get my tattoos covered up, or I don't know why I have this tattoo, I don't want it anymore, I need to get this covered up. Well, lucky for you, right now in the FM 99 app, we've got Operation Cover Up happening. So if you share a photo of that tattoo you want covered up, you could win a $500 Valhalla Rose Tattoo and Piercing gift certificate to cover it up. 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

0: Nirvana, FM 99, rocks. What's going on? It is Nick Hagen with you. 67-year-old woman in Indiana got busted for a DUI the other day after she was caught doing donuts on the front lawn of a courthouse. She tore up the lawn pretty bad. It was all caught on surveillance video. Oh, yeah, and it was done in the middle of the afternoon as well on a Monday. So, yeah, no excuse for being drunk doing donuts in the middle of the afternoon in front of the courthouse. And there was no reason behind it. It's not like she had a vendetta against the courthouse or one of the judges inside. She just, I guess, decided she was going to make party on a Monday and started listening to Whitesnake.
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0: Offspring FM 99 rocks. It is Nick Hagen with you. Dunkin' has made an awesome announcement. They're going to be releasing a special menu on November 4th for Avengers Doomsday. Yeah, baby. Teaming up with the Marvel film there to drop special donuts, drinks, collectibles. There's going to be a Dr. Doom Munchkins tin that comes with 25 donut holes. Donut holes. The other collectibles, a color-changing mug, four character-themed cup sleeves, four glove cup sleeves, and four different tumblers. So my bank account gonna hate me when those all drop. And the wife is gonna be looking and going, why do you have all these glove cup sleeves and different tumblers? And what is up with these character-themed cup sleeves as well? And is that a color-changing mug? All while I stick 25 donut holes in my mouth and go, oh.
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0: Beastie Boys, FM 99 Rocks. It is Nick Haggard with you. And a while back, there was a trailer that dropped for an Alexander Skarsgård film called Wicker, which is a romantic fantasy where Olivia Colman asked Peter Dinklage to make her a man of wicker. And yep, the wicker man comes a-calling and gives the pleasure that is needed. Well, either way, this film is now going to have 4DX screenings. That means Wicker is going to have a screening that incorporates synchronized environmental and physical effects, including motion, vibration, water, and scents. My goodness, I do not want to be the employee that walks in there after that film going, is that water or what is that? What happened here? Because it's bound to get dirty in there for these films.
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0: 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What's going on? It is Nick Hagin with you. Thanks for making us a part of your day. And very exciting because next week, Five Finger Death Punch going to be performing Veterans United Homeowners Amphitheater at Virginia Beach. 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
4: 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Back to you, Jim.
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5: 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This is one of Billy Joe Armstrong's favorite songs of theirs. And make sure that it is included in every Green Day show. Here's she.

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0: 311 FM 99 rocks. It is Nick Hagin with you. Kraft has announced that they have developed Kraft Mac and Cheese Cheesy Ramen. That's right. Kraft is turning ramen into a mac and cheese, which it's kind of surprising that it's taken them this long to do it, but it's going to come in three varieties, spicy, chicken, and pork, and all three are going to be available in the ramen aisle early next year. So, yeah, just $3 a pack. So, you know, that's not too bad, $3 each in the ramen aisle. I mean, you know, granted, traditional ramen is still like 25 cents for a pack, which is nice, but, you know, adding the cheese to it, yeah, I'll pay that $3 for some cheesy ramen. Spicy.
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1: 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It's Nick Hagen with you. Actually, I'm sliding out of here. Enjoy the rest of your Saturday evening. Scott's on the way. He's going to be rocking with you till midnight. I'll be back with you on Monday. We'll hang out all week long, 2 to 7. Peace and love. I leave you with AC/DC.

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0: 99 Rocks with Audio Slave, Like a Stone. Scott Nicholson here, back with you on this Saturday evening, and I hope you've had yourself a good Saturday. Weather's talking about rain tomorrow. I don't know. 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

0: Oh, yeah. Blur rocking up from 99 with song 2. Scott Nicholson in here hanging with you on your Saturday evening. Hopefully you're having yourself a good one. FM 99, we are welcoming Brand New to the Dome by Rudder Mills. 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
3: 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Stop making terrible, annoying ads and fire Oliver because he sucks.
4: All caps again? 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
3: 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Tires the

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0: That is Seether rocking FM 99 with Remedy. Scott Nicholson here with you on this Saturday evening. And you know what? We here at FM 99, we say made the best ink when? Well, worst ink in this case. Yes, show us your bad tattoo for your chance to win a $500 Valhalla Rose Tattoo and Piercing gift certificate to get that thing covered up. 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But you know what? 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

0: So, what do you do with that?
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0: Correct. 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
1: It made it all too expensive. 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I kept insulin at $35, took on Big Pharma to lower prescription drug prices, and will fight to lower healthcare premiums. 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Help me get this done. I'd be honored to have your vote. I'm Elaine Lurie, candidate for Congress, and I approve this message.
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That is So Cold. And the story so far. What is the story so far? It's a band. You can win a pair of tickets to see them at the Dome by Rudder Mills in Virginia Beach on Saturday, October 17th. 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
2: All caps again? 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